feel out of gas, an empty kind of feeling, tired all the time. No matter which way you imagine tomorrow, it's just no good and there's no wind in

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1: 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We're about to spill the trills of the year.

0: here's Wolfman Jack for Lardash Jeans.
1: Let me see here in the dictionary. It says lard. From the Latin, lard vitius, hefty and juicy, and a lot to it. let me see. From the German, Achtung, to squat or sit quickly. Wow, that means when I put on my Lardash jeans, I'm sitting on a big fat nothing.
0: Lardash jeans, it's all behind you now.

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3: You know, somebody once said that we all living here in the land of opportunity. Well, that's all really great. You ain't gonna get me no argument from that. I tell you, no siree. But did you also know that we also living in the land of love? That's right. The land of opportunity and the land of love. And if the old Wolfman may say, if you get the opportunity, get the hell out of that land, get some love. You know what I mean? Or get the hell out of there and land some love. You understand what I'm talking about?

You know, not many people know this, but our next tune is actually a redone version of an old blues number, first done by Bo Dean DeWild Jr. III, and it was called I'm a Furniture Lover Baby, and I Wanna Get in Your Drawers. You know what I mean?

I know somebody out there involved with your own special particular acquaintances right now, and I don't want to disturb that. I seriously doubt that you even consciously listening to the old Wolfman at all. So while that's going on, we'll run this commercial. 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
1: Sure, I'm abrasive. Of course, I'm rough and grumbly. What can you expect from a guy who eats shag rugs for snacks? Huh? What can you expect?

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1: They usually only turn the transmitter on at night, and it was so powerful that you could literally hear it around the globe with AM radio signals. And at that point, there was no FM, there was no television, there was no internet. So this was it as far as mass communication was concerned. And the radio waves would bounce off the ionosphere, the AM radio waves, and come back to Earth in something called the Skyway Skip. So the folks who were still down there who were involved with the station at that time said that they got correspondence from Finland. Folks heard the radio stations on ships in the Java Sea. We've heard rumors that in the 1960s, the KGB used to turn into XERF to learn English from Wolfman Jack. Which is, I guess it would be good for us. You could identify the spies, maybe. So these stations were incredibly powerful and went out all over the world.

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1: And now, through the kindness of Wolfman Jack himself, here's some rare footage of the wolf at one of his homes.
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3: 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No, I'll have a drink, or maybe I'll watch a movie or something. Or I don't know what to do now. I'll take a short nap, maybe I'll listen to myself on the radio, or do I really feel like playing a song on my piano? Or I could take another bath, or I could play solitaire, or I could go to the bathroom, or I could do several other things here too, you know. Jeez, it's really tough having all this creative energy in my day off.
1: Thank you, Wolfman, for that personal look at your very personal time.

0: God, my gosh, woof woman. Listen, I can't even understand you, baby. Hey, listen, come on now, honey. Hold on. Oh, you gotta calm down for just a little bit. Now, hold on. Okay. Okay, now, what's the problem now? You say your little nephew swallowed a live bullet. I shouldn't laugh. Listen, now you don't know what to do, right? Well, it's simple. Listen, just don't point him at anybody. Hey, don't. Now, come on. Now, you're gonna upset the kid if you yell.
1: Oh, no.
0: Oh, my God, what happened?
1: Oh, no.
0: Hey, come on, talk to me. Oh, boy, what a mess.
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0: Oh, I tell you. You know, since I've lost a whole lot of weight, the next thing they got me into now is exercising. Matter of fact, in order to try to kill two birds with one stone, I got a sign the doctor put on my refrigerator door that says, Think Barbells. So naturally, when I get hungry, I go to the refridge, I open up the door, and then I see the sign. I just can't tell you how much it's changed me. I tell you, I just can't stop eating them barbells. Just really delicious.

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How much did you pay for your bad Moto Guzzi? And how much did you spend on your black leather jacket? 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

0: Wolfman Jack.
1: Oh, that's the Wolfman phone ringing. Oh, wait, man. Where'd I put it? Oh, there it is, right there. Hello, who's this on Wolfman telephone?
2: Why, hello, nephew. This is your Uncle Henry.
1: Land of Gasha. Hello, Uncle Henry. What can I do for you, man?
2: Well, nephew, I had some yard work that has to be done, and I was wondering if Dork would be interested in making a few dollars, you know.
1: Well, Unky, he ain't around. He ain't been around lately.
2: You say you haven't seen him, huh?
1: No, sir. Last I saw Dork, he and his friends were stealing candles out of the dime store.
2: When was this, nephew?
1: Well, actually, it was weeks ago. You get it? Candles, Uncle Henry, weeks ago. You know, do you get it, Uncle? There's a joke somewhere near there, Uncle.
2: Son, you know what happens when you take the N-E off a nephew? You know what you're left with?
1: What's that, Uncle Henry?
2: P-U.

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4: We've spent many nights together, we've shared many beautiful moments, and we've gathered many beautiful memories. And each time we see each other, just gets better and better and becomes another beautiful memory. I bet you remember

0: trying to hold a conversation here with old Felix Mango. You remember Felix? So go ahead, Felix. So you were saying what?
1: And
0: you went duck hunting, right?
1: Yeah.
0: Well, listen, did you have a good time?
1: Yep.
0: Why not?
1: That was just fine.
0: Oh, you didn't catch any ducks at all?
1: No.
0: Well, how come, man?
1: Well, you couldn't throw a dog high enough.
0: What's that?
1: I said you couldn't throw a dog high enough.
0: You couldn't throw the dog high enough? Felix, I tell you, you're really crazy, ain't you, huh?
1: What?
0: I said you're really nuts, loony, ain't you?
1: I'll say so, Wolfman. I couldn't catch any ducks.
0: Yeah, goodbye. Goodbye.

0: show.
1: Wolfman Jack just spreading the feelings of love to all you lovers out there. And I just know it's working by the vibrations I'm getting. Yes, I know you're out there, and I can feel that you're happy and inspired and feeling the feelings that I feel that you feel. Yes, indeed. Ain't nothing make a spreader of love happier than seeing love spread. And I hope it spreads just all the more as I lay some of this.
2: I'm sorry, time's up. Now we must get on with the program.
1: All right.

0: Don't go away, because Wolfman Jack will be right back as soon as I finish telling you this. Okay, I'm done. Now here's the Wolfman.
1: I'm back, and I'm glad about that. Makes me want to play your tune. I think I will. Okay, then.

0: sir.
1: Who's this?
0: Batman.
1: This is Batman?
0: Yes, sir.
1: Oh, listen, I wanted to talk to you, Batman.
0: Okay.
1: I got a problem with my sink, man.
0: Hey, I got a problem with myself, too.
1: Huh?
0: I listen to you every day on the race results.
1: On the race results?
0: Can you give me the hot horse for tomorrow's big race?
1: You want the hot horse for tomorrow's big race?
0: Yes, sir.
1: Who's your local bookie, man?
0: Oh, that's a secret.
1: You can't give that out, huh?
0: No, no.
1: Well, I tell you what you ought to do is put about $50 on Natanola.
0: Natanola?
1: Yeah, in the seventh race, man.
0: What track?
1: Huh?
0: What track?
1: Santa Anita.
0: Okay, I'll do that.
1: All right, Natanola in the seventh race.
0: All right, okay.
1: It's going to be a winner, you understand?
0: Right on.
1: Bye!
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1: In what world is ever to be good that does not have love as its governor? You know, what planet can ever claim victory as a piece of peace?

0: have mercy, have mercy. I ain't had a personal moment with you lately, so I thought we'd designate this time as personal moment time. Because I want you to know, I say I want you to know, I love you just the way you are. I love the love light in your eyes just turning me on. Your little hand in mine. Your head on my shoulder. Our mad, passionate embrace, have mercy. I love you just the way you are. Oh, baby, you're driving me nuts all over the place. And speaking of the place, I love you where you are and just the way you are. You know, loving is the same as being. It's what we're here for. There just ain't nothing else to do. So, baby, come and love with me, 'cause I love you just the way you are.
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0: Oh, okay, now put the hedges over there. All right, now the fountain with the naked lady spitting out the water goes right over there. Now, don't let the butterflies or the squirrels out. We'll do that later, you understand what I mean? All right, now, turn on the waterfall. Oh, my, what an effect. 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Certainly does have that in the forest look. By golly, even got my engineer dressed up like an elf. How you doing, Dave?

0: I tell you, we all here in the pool here. That's the front office installed for the Wolfman, you know, in the Enchanted Forest. Oh, he put it right here next to the microphone. There it is, microphone. And he filled it with lilac water. Really refreshing, too. It also gives me a chance to show off a little, too, you know. Everybody here just swims in it. Your Wolfman, the only one who can walk across the top of it.
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